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0: 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Ndati Matekani, Brasem. Happy, happy, happy Father's Day, Daddy. Together with your team, Yosibis and Leona, Kiri Lagadisa, Masonolo, Desasindelo Holo, Desasin Labon Daddy. 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

0: Benjamin Dube, also my job, the Mabongi, Cabinet Monadio Trink, release my soul, release my soul. 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

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Ba le rata kaofela, and ba le rata e le ka nnete. Empire House, how to go on the Buezi, Simpere Buezi, Juan Guanza Halle, the Fitling, Core Hamal Limpilabo Pedro, one Popelo, get on to a Billy Hang one, and Mugutano, get on to a Billy Hagatu. Happy Father's Day to you. Bonda de Boldly, Bonda de Boldly. Oh, gonna drink your Bonda de Boldly. It is more here, more things as in the Gajun Hag. It looked like you got the love songs. 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
1: Oh, baby.
0: Yeah, very good, I see. 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
1: Like a child.
0: Yeah, I got money for myself to swallow. Show, Tumza. 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Since he was on a moon. Happy Father's Day. 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That we could have run today. 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

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Kitty Pepe was so moto. 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

0: can say something. Forget. 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I'm going to say something. That's how you stay. Hope I'm some how fair. That's why that's someone so unforgettable. Yeah. I'm thinks that I am unforgettable. 50 Samola is a fella. Two. Only in Kefono for me how. What is it, Selapin? O yes, on that or in that day? O be able to talk a horn, I would be long. Mega Hona, see about the Gorata, the Gajino. The Gorata, the Gajino. O be there a great father during my entire life. Of it is more and more getting thing, there's a thing like a jail. Mama made it, Dumela.
1: What?
0: Daddy?
1: No, Mama.
0: Didn't I tell the guy?
1: I do get a problem.
0: More than work, more than work.
1: Yeah, Papa. Tell you where you mean how you're like a big thing that's gone.
0: Eh, and I.
1: Yeah, the war. Mugulu, Timona, maybe I'm having a one again on the machine. Jaga tu sabu mewah diri banyak ibu aku anak anak batu hamkoma semua.
0: Ii.
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1: 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So I'm proud of that. Kwakwa.
0: Molonwa.
1: That's really it. In the yearly to an ami who will run about a passive thing. Baba Ilin, really. That's so funny. Moon. You mean a guy in the wood and the human made the Kwakwa.
0: Hey, Molonwa.
1: Hey. You are a general pop and a day. The limit is got the moon. 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
0: Ii yes.
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0: 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Udo out here and that they on the shop about to come on half of one of the
1: way. Yeah,
0: even on the Diana shop and wound that you are in
1: key. Yeah, see it money up using the art of our tower like a shop.
0: Even
1: would know the barren man of Sutra, I would have a TV. If he had it so that you would have one of the doing a micro, you see. Very good, I could get a thing, I got my Yana tower.
0: E ke ba ba
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1: I'm not the quack. 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I have been again.
0: Mola,
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0: o etse tsa tsohle onse a tswela pele o etse tsa tsohle holo kae le tshwanelo ya hae hore a bontshe botsali ba hae ka ga ntlo to give you food o bona gore o magethe o bona gore o tlatswetsa

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1: I don't know.
0: I don't know. I don't know. I don't know. I don't know. I don't know. I don't know. I don't know. I don't know. I don't know. I don't know. I don't know. I don't know. I don't know. I don't know. I don't know. I don't know. I don't know. I don't know. I don't know. I don't know. I don't know. I don't know. I don't know. I don't know. I don't know. I don't know. I don't know. I don't know. I don't know. I don't know. I don't know. I don't know. I don't know. I don't know. I don't know. I don't know. I don't know. I don't know. I don't know. I don't know. I don't know. I don't know. I don't know. I don't know. I don't know. I don't know. I don't know. I don't know. I don't know. I don't know. I don't know. I don't know. I don't know. I don't know. I don't know. I don't know. I don't know. I don't know. I don't know. I don't know. I don't know. I don't know. I don't know. I don't know. I don't know. I don't know. I don't know. I don't know. I don't know. I don't know. I don't know. I don't know. I don't know. I don't

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Five double nine, five six, 2121.

We can make it. Just the two of us. Just the two of us. We can. We can make it. What? Just the two of us. We can. 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Just the two of us. King yega re misa ngwe getse. 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

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with you. How palm at the morning fellow woman you send that day. We can make it if we can try. Just the two of us. The king king. Just the two of us, just the two. That day unso ya joan la pin more. Big castles way on high. Just the two of us. You and I. Yes. Yes. Yes. Yes. Yes. Yes. Yes. Yes. Yes. Yes. Yes. Yes. Yes. Yes. Yes. Yes. Yes. Yes. Yes. Yes. Yes. Yes. Yes. Yes. Yes. Yes. Yes. Yes. Yes. Yes. Yes. Yes. Yes. Yes. Yes. Yes. Yes. Yes. Yes. 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
1: Six. Oh, guy.
0: But you were all
1: six.
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1: You're always on my mind.

0: 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What's that? What's that? A king satisfied. I'm giving you me. Because Opelunyaka. How finyanded in. I guess I'll tell you, Namanga Garing, Ogaita Hala Ing, but I'll give you me.
1: Things I should have said and done.
0: Hey! Tom Shabamon for Manam Tim. We. Manino, we are.
1: But you
0: must have given one and me watch for
1: my mind.
0: Oh, Cabo Dorum.
1: You were always on my mind.
0: You were always said you know how to be done. At last, I was on a Zazi. You said you know what to be. Once I do that, I be them, but I don't know who you're talking to. I have a young what I use our get a because hardly one of them, she has been waiting. Masari, you know, she has been waiting. Now, wait a day that we are meeting on a man's side. Where is that man? Monday no guy. Monday no guy. Monday, get look at Monday no moon. Oh, guy. Oh, guy. But what's wrong with the editor of a hand, one of me? Bass, but it's in Kahanum, Baumahan, one of us weekly. How we fail. What I would raise a fellow, I miss you. Where are you? I miss you. Where are you? No, that's a man when I'm married, so no, I'm on my way. Kissing it long high and daddy. Are you at home? Are you yes, I'm home. Okay, I miss you. 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
1: Just a hey. 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I'm excited. 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And a little bit nervous. 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
2: That's right.
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0: Hey, 18 minutes to 6 o'clock. 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
1: Burt Bacharach at the piano?
2: It's down here. 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
1: How about Burt and Barbara at the piano?
2: Just like this?
1: Just like this.
2: I love it.
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0: Yeah.
1: So we could be looking at us for our traffic.
0: Metamutin.
1: I think our city must have a meaning. It has to be felt or we have been kissed.
0: Yeah.
1: I know, darling. What's about you? I'm going to go. In a room, high. That's all over.
0: Ah, hey, that's all about.
1: That's all about. Hey, that's all about. Hey, that's all about. Hey, that's all about. Hey, that's all about. Hey, that's all about. Hey,
0: meta. That's all meta. That's all about.
1: Hey, how about meta?
0: How about meta?
1: Hey, how about meta?
0: Hey, you.
1: What's the
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0: Oh, one now. Nah.
1: I'll fast like I did there with Valley Gamma Summit, but you will eat it to Mulum. Isn't this Apuman and I want to get an idea to give share of?
0: What's
1: up?
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0: 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Exactly.
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0: 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About 10 minutes. 10 minutes. 10 minutes before departure. 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

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Just us. 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

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I hear how I get it. What's up, Peter? 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

Good morning, everybody, on a beautiful, beautiful Sunday morning. And the name of the show is Just Us. And I am your host, Thato Eva Mafandiri, for this morning. I'm going to be with you from now up until the hour of 12 o'clock. Now, we kick-started the show with Busi Radebe with Ketla Sejara Sefapano. And before that one... Oh, actually, after that one, you got to listen to Hillsong's Oceans Where Feet May Fail. Now, as you all know, today is a very, very important day. It is a very, very special day. It is Father's Day. So for today, I want us to do something very different, something special just for this day. So like we know, everybody is celebrating their fathers. And when I say fathers, I don't just mean somebody who actually is your biological father. I'm talking about a father figure, somebody who's been there for you every single day. Somebody who's like emotionally there for you, supports you, all of those. So those are the people we are actually focusing on today.

So while everybody is celebrating Father's Day, while most people are actually celebrating Father's Day, not everybody is happy about this day, huh? Not everybody actually loves this day, because some of us, this day brings pain with it. It brings so many memories, like so many hurtful memories. So that is what I actually want us to focus on today. We're going to be focusing on the absent father.

We are going to be talking about an absent father. And when I talk about an absent father, I am talking about a person who left maybe their wife when they were pregnant. They left their children after they were. They left

So basically what we're going to be doing is focusing on the absent fathers, and we're going to be talking about what is actually the Vaderwund and how does it affect sons and daughters and the signs that somebody might actually be carrying this wound on their in their everyday life and how it actually impacts our daily life. So yes, while most people are actually celebrating Father's Day, that is what I actually want us to focus on today. It's a topic that we hardly ever talk about. So today I actually want us to give it some time to actually like talk about it as people and actually figure out how it affects us and how we can actually overcome such pain, because it is very painful, I can tell you that much. Some of them are actually absent, but they are there in your life. They are there, you live with them on a daily basis. But they are very absent when we talk about emotional absence. They're actually not there for you at all.

So that will be our topic for our spiritual segment for today. Remember that this topic is going to be going on up until the hour of 11 o'clock. So make sure that you stay with us, hey? You do not want to miss this segment. I promise you it's going to be very, very interesting, hey?

But before we go any further into this topic, let me do this. Let me give you Tershakov's Leonard with You Know My Name.

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2: 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I can survive. 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

A beautiful track coming through from Todd. It is Victory Belongs to Jesus. 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

Now, today, like I said, it is a very, very special edition, huh? We are talking about the absent father today on a Father's Day. I get it, most of us are celebrating, we are celebrating Father's Day. But hona le batho ba lantsatsing la kajeno, they are like, why me? Why asabatla hudula? Why is he absent in my life? So that is what we are going to be focusing on today.

0: Let's start off by talking about the father wound. What exactly is the father wound? Well, the father wound is an emotional pain caused by absence, rejection, neglect, or emotional unavailability of a father. And I want us to understand that being absent does not always mean physical. Some people are there. Some fathers are actually there in their families, but they are very emotionally unavailable, especially how true are Hoshebwe Banim Babon.
1: Wrap within your arms and step in. Everything we need.
0: So, dintho tse ka tsena na di qetella di etsa bana ba ipotsa dipotso tse ngata hore na ebe ho no ho etsa la jwang? E le hore, was I not enough? Like, oh no, who shot that guy? Why did he leave? Why is he not there for me? Like, what exactly is going on? Am I actually not enough to actually be called his child?

ehlile taba ya ho hloka motswadi wa ntate in your life as a child e qetella e affecta haholo because o dula o na le dipotso every single time how shebeletse bana ba bang when they are talking about their fathers you're just listening because you don't understand hore na how come their fathers are so good like how come they are the best thing in their lives but na wa ka o khethile ho nsiya like what was wrong ke eng ho etseng like there are so many questions that actually come to your mind every single time o bona bana ha o bitswa batswadi sekolong o fumana ba bang ba ile ka bontate wa bona 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

ba bang bo itsa ha bontsa twa bona ba rwana le bomme wa bona checka mabaka a bona eba eseli ntemona gore they are not there for their children ntemona gore they just support them financially but emotionally they are not there and that is a very hurtful thing for children. And such things, they don't affect just boy children. They also affect girl children as well. So we're going to be talking more about that, how it actually affects different genders of children and how we can actually overcome such. Today I actually want us to break chains. Like I want us to break chains like Tasha Cobbs actually says re roba di chain tsenana tsa hore be ntshena inse ipeta in our families. Your grandfather una dulele mmewa hai una sina support ya ntatwa hai. The same thing happened to your father. Then I fitisetsa ho wena lo wena I want to make sure hore ha we fitisetse kae ho bana ba hao.

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We're actually also talking about the fathers who are still there. 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children you are actually not emotionally available to your children. Like he doesn't care o rena bana o etsa la rang ha ke ta o khola mane ma sebetsang teng o nka chelete o atsa maya o dikela kwana na mo rekiswang eng joala o ntse kotla ka majwala tshegelena ka ofela 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dintho tsa ba di hlokang. So such things actually affect the identity and self-worth of children because it actually leaves them feeling rejected. They have low self-esteem and they have this constant need of approval and they are very fearful of failure because they always feel like they are not enough.

Bohole ba lona le tseba the role e bapalwang ke batho ba bontate in children's lives, because they are supporters, ba thusa bana ho hola, especially ha re fihla tabeng tse monana tsa hore hey rona bo mme we baby our children, like we literally baby our children, so bontate ba hlokahala. Like they are really, really needed, because kibona support system, yeah, the entire family.

Now checking on our time, it is just 4 minutes before we get to the hour 10. And if you have just joined us, the name of the show is Just Us, and I am your host, Thato Eva Mafantiri. Remember that we are going to be together up until the hour of 12 o'clock. And remembering that at 11 o'clock, we're going to be hearing from the news department, who deflashes our Nabunyani, Hunzo Hizala Rang, Lefatshe Kapopara.

And yeah, we are still talking absent fathers on this Father's Day. I want everybody to actually understand, we are not attacking fathers. We are not attacking men. We are just trying to talk about something. This is something we actually neglect to talk about. Because okay, actually, how does it affect us? Because you're not.

So ditaba tse ka ntsenana, how do they affect boys, bana ba bashanyana, how actually do they affect them? Because ga tsa ba go bontate ba botlhokwa ga kae baneng ba bashanyana, because ke bona ba ba rutang how to be men. So how does this affect bona ka bo bona ba le jolo? 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They are always angry, they are depressed most of the time, and ntwe botlhoko ka fitisisa ke ena ya gore ha ba botsa bomme wa bona gore okay, where is my father? We are so quick ho kwata ho ipotsa gore na why ngwane o antlo mpotsa ka ntato wa hae, why is he asking me about all of this? King o batla go khutlela ho ntato wa hao. That's when re qala re tsa ntho monana bomme. I hope you all are listening. Ke ntho mona re sa re qala re kwatela ngwana gore na o batla ho ya ho ntata e ntata ya mosile blah blah blah all of that, and that is not a good thing to do. Sit down with your child o ko bue le ena gore I understand why you and the father are not together. Because ba qetella ba se ba blame lona ha ho le bana ba bashanyana ba qetella ba blame lona hore na why is he not in our lives? What did you do when seng wena as a woman? Well, then that's what they normally start asking themselves, hore na okay, what did you do e le go kwena yentseng a tsa mae? Because it doesn't make sense, why would he leave me? Ke male mo aggression e qala e se ba qala ba lwantsha motswadi wa bona a setseng le bona, and then drama after drama. Ke male mo ba yang di-ganging because they are seeking what? Approval from other people. I get it, it's something they feel like they lack.

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Yes, you are there as a father, but emotionally you are not there. So ke mala mongwana starts acting out a isa dintho tse mohlolo tse just to get your attention atla bona gona o tla mo fa attention na. 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
2: 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Left channel. The sound should now be at the left speaker. Right channel. The sound should now be at the right speaker. Okay. 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

Checking on our time, we have just 4 minutes after the hour 10. And like I said, we are still talking absent fathers. How does this affect the everyday life of children? And we were still talking about how it affects bana, babashanyana, how it affects boys and sons. So like I said, ntenana e qetela e etsa re ipotsa dipotso tsengata bana ba qetela ba ipotsa dipotso tsengata hore na what was wrong, like where is it wrong. And most people actually end up asking themselves, hore na, will I be a great father, will I be a good father ha ile mo nanda twaka na le CEO in my life, like am I going to be like my father, is that what is going to happen to me? That is a choice you as a man should take yourself. Don't let dintho tse kan tsena na di define your future. You are your own future. You define your own future. Don't let such things actually define it for you.

And like I said before, I want us to break chains. I want us to break I want to make sure that you are not like your father at all. Just because he left doesn't mean you have to. Just because he ran away from his responsibilities does not mean you also have to. Be your own man. Be better than your father. Every time we cheba, we dwetselwe na go, okay, I am actually way, way better than this man ever could be in my life. And I am grateful that he wasn't here. Because who knows? He might have actually messed up your entire life.

And yes, you can be a good father o sabalenta te in your life. Honali, this saying about tabagatangwe bua hore, oh, this person is like this. Hopane a asa hudiswa ke a hudisitswe ke motswadi ya lemong. 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A lot of people actually say that. And that is not always the case. It has nothing to do letaba ya hore be o hudisitswe ke mme. Sometimes batswadi ba ntse ba le teng in your life, you had both parents, but the lack of their support, the lack of them being emotionally there, ke tsona dintho tse contributang. And sometimes people ba hudisitswe hantle hona ho ba na le emotional support, financial support, all kinds of support from their parents, both their parents, but they still end up e le batho ba seng hantle. So sometimes ha ona mo e kenang le hudiso. So as I was saying, you can be better than your father. You can definitely be better than your father. If you had already run away, I think it's time to just go back. I'm not saying go back to your baby mama or your ex-wife. No. Go back for your children. Obele relationship ile bana ba hao. Visit them. Take them out. Ba utlwe lerato la ba lentate. Like, be there for them in every kind of way. It doesn't have to be financially. Some people, ihlile chelete is a problem. So they feel like, because ha rena chelete, I don't see why I should go and be there for my children. Being there for your children is more than just financial support. It is way more. The fact that you are there for them every single day, that matters more than money.

Before we go any further, ke batla hutlwa ho tswa ho wena as a person, as somebody ana le leqeba leno le siweng ke motswadi. 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It is having a negative impact in your life. Some ke ba neng, like I said, ba ileng ba balea bana ba bona, hey, the deadbeat, you know them. And some ke ba neng ba ntse ba na le batswadi, motswadi o ntse le teng, the father still in the family, but emotionally they're not there. Like how to be little kanta tenwa na otshaba la hake na gate mani fela o sontu ipotsa o ebe tsatsing la ga jeno hotloetsala jwang o tloetsang. So I want to hear from you. How has that affected you? Leqeba leo lo bophelong ba hao bo lo amme jwang? How has that actually affected your entire life growing up? Ho fihlela mo mo le ngwana teng ha jwale. Like, has it affected you badly? You affectile jwang leqeba leo? I want to hear from you. You can send us a WhatsApp text on 62009956. That is 62009956. Ke batla utlwa hore na ha ile hantle wena eo amejwang taba ena, leqeba lenana leo amejwang as you were growing up until where you are today. Now taking on our time, we have just 11 minutes. 11 minutes after. 11 minutes after the hour 10. It is still Father's Day. So this is a very special edition. We are talking about things that people hardly ever talk about. We are addressing things that people hardly ever talk about. And just to make sure that we understand each other, Haralwani. We are not fighting, are we? No, we are not. We are just talking about a little conversation. Just let it all out, you know? How exactly is it affecting your everyday life? Oboneka lo amajwan leqeba le la motswadi a siyo bophelong ba hao. It's either on sale teng but emotionally hayo kapa la hlokala when you were still very young kapa ke bane ba di deadbeat sala ba le ya ka nnete a ntsa tlatsa bana lefatshe lena ka ofela. So I want to hear from you hore na taba ena you affectile jwang. So you can text us on WhatsApp, that is 62009956. So, yeah, let's do this.

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It will cover me from now to the day I see my king. I am favored. I am favored. Favor surrounds me like a shield. Favor covers me from now. Ah. Today I reunite with my father. Oh, I am favored. I am favored. Favor carries me. Favor walks with me. Favor dwells with me. Favor lives with me. Divine favor. 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

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I'm counting on favor, favor to surround me like a shield, to cover me. It surrounds me like a shield. Oh, I am favored. I am favored. I am favored. I am favored. I am favored. Favor surrounds me like a shield. Favor, I lay hold on that. Surrounds me like a shield. Favor covers you. From the moment that you wake up, favor surrounds you like a shield. Favor protects you. Favor dwells with you and your family. Favor covers you. Favor walks with you. Favor lives with you. Whatever that you touch, favor. Wherever that you step into, you are favored. Favor will guide you.

ambi swati ambe rutate ela rutate satu bidati era mambidate favor surrounds you. Grace of the Lord follows you. His peace, his goodness and mercies continues to follow you all the days of your life, that you will continue to dwell in the house of the Lord, that you continue to be favored, that the hands of the Lord will forever be upon you, that he continues to dwell with you, that he lives inside of you. He forever lives inside of you. You are restored. You are covered. You are sustained. You are lifted. You are guided. You are not disadvantaged. You are not disadvantaged. Thank you, Jesus, for you are good. Thank you for you are kind. Thank you, Jesus. Thank you, everlasting Father. Glory to your name, O God.

And before that one, you got to listen to Grace Edo with a Favor. Not forgetting a Hillsong Worship that came through with Who You Say I Am. Now, taking on our time, we have just 27 minutes before we get to the hour 11. And remember that at 11 o'clock, we're going to be hearing from the news department. So do make sure that you stay with us right here on PCFM. If you have just joined us, do welcome on this very special day, this Father's Day. Yeah, and I think definitely a happy Father's Day to you. If you have just joined us, a happy, happy, happy Father's Day to you. I do hope you are having yourself a great day. Now, if you have just joined us, we are still talking about the wound of an absent father. Whether emotionally or physically. So remember that before the music break, we were talking about how this affects the boy child. Now, let's look at how it actually affects the girl child. Because, we know that they are affected in different ways. So I want us to look at how they are actually affected in those different ways.

So here's the thing. A girl child, motho wa ntate, motho the father, hotoke the first love to a girl child. That is the first person she falls in love with before she goes out there and meets all this people that she'll be dating, the person she'll marry, probably all of that. But before all of that, the first love, their first love is their father. So you can just imagine the absence hore na e etsang maphelong a bona.

So this is how it actually affects them. It affects their self-esteem and self-worth, because they actually end up asking themselves if they are actually valuable. Like, can they actually be loved by another person, another man? Now they become highly independent. They feel like they don't need a man in their lives because their fathers were not there. So why should they need a man now? Because, I mean, why do they need a man again? Yes, they become highly, to the point whereby they feel like they don't need a man. Why? Because they have trust issues. Because if somebody as important as their father could actually do that to them, what is it going to be? Somebody who doesn't know them, like, what's there to love if the father could not love them? So they feel like, you know what? I don't need a man.

And how lejena na ke mane mo the other family members le bona bankang monyetla ka tabatse ka ntsenana, they end up abusing your children, bo malome, bo gangwane, all those other people, they actually end up abusing your girl child. Why? Because you as a father are not there to actually protect them. Di predatating at hambe ka ntle ka monana, they end up falling prey to those. 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They feel like ke hona temo ba tlo fumana lerato because they never got that from their father. So they feel like, okay, if I date an older man, he's definitely going to be able to love me. Ke male bo batho ba qalang ba re they have daddy issues.

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Just because you're leaving the mother doesn't mean you should leave the children. Are you listening to me? Can you actually understand the things that your girl child actually goes through? Are you actually willing you can eat her? Are you actually willing to do that? Because the minute you turn your back, the predators, they are so many. They are just looking for way. Now, they become that. So are you actually willing for your child to actually go through such things? Are you actually willing to go through such things? You as a father.

rona batswadi ba ntseng ba hodisa bana hona joale without the fathers, without the father figures, sit down with your child o go bue le ena le qoke ka tabenana. Don't let tabenana it's a hale fela nje without your child actually knowing what happened, because ke mane mo ngwana a tlo qetella a sa o blame or you are the reason our father left, you are the reason ho ja nese ka wena a ka ba le monana. So sit down with your children at an early age ba tsebo understand or not what exactly happened king in tseng hore re fihlele at this point. Well, sit down with your child, talk to them, let them know actually okay, this is what happened between me and your father. A qetella a tsamaya, so ever since then 1, 2, 3, 4, and 5 I don't know what happened. I don't know why he is staying away, but I want to make sure that you do not blame yourself as a parent, as a mother. Don't ever blame yourself for somebody who chose not to be responsible for their own child.

babang ba rona re segele ba holo ntho tsena di affectile the whole entire way, like the whole entire journey ya re qetelle re le molaleng hona teng. It actually affected most people, like ho fihla mo ba lenteng tsa tsena ka jeno, and sometimes you feel like you don't know what you can do. Like ke eng eng ka etsa ngwana jwale ke utlwa gore ke engwetswe. Everything is just so hard because ke hotse ke sena lerato la ntate. I think one thing you can actually do is to go for counseling. That actually helps quite a lot. O ko lo bua, sit down and actually talk to this person who is not going to be judging you in any kind of way. Just sit down o ko qokele bona o tlo bona gore things might actually get better for you. Things might actually get better when you start understanding hore na hobaneng dintho tsetsaetseng di etsaetse the way that they did. You might actually end up finding a solution, hey?

And Moneke Batlo, buale bana ba banana who were abandoned by their parents, by their fathers, to be exact. Don't stay in an unhealthy relationship just because you're looking for somebody. Just because you feel like this person is the only person who can love me because so do never, ever, ever, don't ever stay in that kind of relationship. Because who do you think can love you apart from me? You are nobody. Don't ever stay in a relationship because you are looking to be loved. There are so many people that can actually love you. Don't let that person, nobody can love you better than I can.

now taking on our time. We have just 16 minutes before we get to the hour 11. The station is still PCFM, and I am your host, Thato Eva Mafandu. Remember that we are going to be together up until the hour of 12 o'clock. And for our topic today, remember that re tlobe ya khutlo ha re fihla horeng ya le shome le motso o le mong. So as I was saying, how do we actually heal wundiena na ya the father wound, the absent father wound? So the best way you can do it is to acknowledge the pain. Ga batho ba manana ba ratang ho ikwalla ka yona e be like, no, it doesn't affect me. Hang affect it at all. Just acknowledge the pain. Acknowledge it. That is where healing actually starts. The minute you say, okay, ntwenana tseba it actually affected me in ways I didn't think it actually did. Ke bona hore bophelo ba ka e hlile bo affect-ile a lot. Because how we ignore it, it's definitely not going to go away. The minute ntso re, no, it didn't do anything to me. Ha o fihla ka tlung, o fihla o ba mong. That's when you actually feel that pain. O utlwa how to pain e ba bohloko ha o kala o ba mong. The minute o dula ka tlung, in the evening, o dula o le mong. That's when it hits. So it doesn't go away. Just because you are avoiding it doesn't make it go away. So acknowledge the pain. And most importantly, stop blaming yourself. It was not your fault. It was definitely not your fault. Children are never responsible for a parent's absence. Hasway, now trust me. It was not because you were unlovable. It was not because you had no value. It was nothing of the sort. I can promise you that much. It had nothing to do with you. So stop blaming yourself. Allow yourself to feel the pain. Allow yourself to grieve. Feel the pain. That is when you can actually oka khonang ho sebetsana le yona. The minute you start grieving, there's a light on the other side. You just have to grieve. If feel it, acknowledge it. And like I was saying, go for counseling. Go for counseling. However, omoto wadi chomi, you can talk to friends. You can talk to family members that you trust, your mentors. But if omoto asagateng hubua lebato, if you're one person who doesn't like talking to people like myself, you can go for counseling. Kimoto asa utzibing, they're not going to be judging you in any kind of way. Just go for counseling utlobon. You will get so much support from them. Like, you're going to get so much support. Okata lofumana ore, lebo phelo ba hao bo feel so much easier. How to amon. And like I was saying before, oskadula ka hara relationship for the sake of trying to get the love that you never got from your father. Skabadula ka hara relationship jwa. The minute it becomes toxic, leave. Skabare, maybe it will get better. It doesn't get better, my darling. It's going to get worse. The minute asaujweza ka moho, nobody can love you like I did. Nobody can love you if you leave this house. You are who you are because of me. All of that. My darling, leave. One thing I can promise you is somebody is going to love you better than that person. Just because nobody can love you, that is not the truth. Somebody is going to love you. And somebody who is not going to abuse you in any kind of way. Leave that relationship.

And also forgive. Forgiving doesn't mean you forget, but you forgive for your own growth. Just because babang isle they will never come, but loko patswarelo, okay, my child, I'm sorry, I did 1, 2, and 3, and 4. As much as batseba robao yenza hampe, it's never going to happen. So oskalebella romotat loko patswarelo win. Just forgive them for your own growth. Forgiving them is like saying, okay, this is something that happened, but I'm not going to let it determine my future. You don't let it do that to you.

if obatho be elong hore the minute it becomes Father's Day ba utlwa bohloko, I want to say to you, your father's absence may explain some of your pain, but it does not define your identity or determine your future at all.

Now, before we close off this topic, ke tlobala melaetsa ya lona hanyane fela. Just, yeah, from this topic, I ke re technique, you can send messages ho tloga na, okay? How exactly is this affecting you as a person?

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Ke nahana hore ke tla hola ha se ke le moholo ho tlaya ka theko. I have got a baby mama as I am writing here, as I'm paying access to my child at all. It's been a period of 6 years and now without my kid. Hi Sali Aya to another country. I have a lot my heart is wounded with. I thought to make a phone call is okay. Hey. happy Father's Day. Yeah, la utlwa taba tse batho ba yang ho tsone. So the fact that he went through this himself, and bomme le lona, you contribute to this. Wabon, the baby mama is also not letting him see mwana hai. That is also very painful because some fathers actually want to be there for their children. Mara lona le bomme, you don't actually let that happen.

Another one says, Bonta, they go through a lot. Hobani, everything is expected of them. Most of the fathers are away because of their wives. That is what another person says. Some people, just because wagwanele mme wa bana doesn't mean you should leave your children. Be there for your children. Yes, wagwanele mme wa bona, okay, that's understandable. Lena le mabaka a lona, but just be there for your children. O ska ba abandona because of your wife.

So yeah, absent fathers, that is what we were talking about today. Le qeba lesiwanga ke bontate ha ba le siyo maphelong a bana ba bona. And yeah, I do hope you learned a lot. You got to face your fears o mametse this topic today. And I do hope if you are still going through something, go for counseling or find some help. Etla o thusa o gone ho hola. Le lona bo me give your baby fathers, your baby daddies, either your ex or, yeah, just give them access to their children. If they are willing to be there for their children, what you and the husband went through, let them be there for their children, hey? So, yes, that is what we were talking about today. Topic in yatsatsin la kajeno. I do hope you learned a lot.

0: Now, checking on our time, we have just 2 minutes before we get to the hour 11. Remember that at 11 o'clock, we're going to be hearing from the news department. So do make sure that you do not go anywhere.
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0: 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Right channel. The sound should now be at the right speaker. Okay. We are about to do a full frequency sweep.
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0: Warning. 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The sound should now be at the left speaker. Right channel. The sound should now be at the right speaker. Okay. 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

0: not forgetting the song Isn't She Lovely, and kickstarting the segment was Luther Vandross with Dance With My Father. Like you know, like everybody knows, today it is Father's Day. We are celebrating fathers. Remember from the previous segment, we were talking about absent fathers. So for now, we are talking about fathers who are there for their children now. Fathers who are there emotionally, mentally, physically, you name it. They are there for their children.
1: Ain't no sunshine.
0: So yeah, that is what we are talking about today. So if you are a father, and by a father, I don't just mean the biological father now. I'm talking about somebody who actually stepped up to be a father. Whether wana inelwa hao kapa isewa hao, but you are there for them. You are a father to them. That is who I'm talking about.

I'm talking about whether you are a biological father. Mm-hmm. Whether you are biologically their father or you are their grandparent. You have been there for them as their father ever since day one. From day one, you know. I'm talking about father-in-law. They're also your fathers, right? Mm-hmm. I'm talking about your grandparents, your uncles, all of those people, as long as they are father figures to you, those are the people that we are celebrating today. So to all of those people, I just want to say happy, happy, happy Father's Day. In your children's lives, it is very important. Now, honestly, happy, happy Father's Day. Don't give up. Discouraged. You're like, I,

9956. That is 62009956 on WhatsApp. Hey, you can even request a song for them just for this hour. You can let us know who you are wishing a happy Father's Day to and which song you'd actually like me to play for them. This is their day. Just make it special. It doesn't have to be something big. They always say even the smallest things matter. So make it important for them. You know which song they like. You know what they would like to hear right now. Something that says, I love you. I appreciate you. And without you, but I honestly appreciate everything that you do for me on a daily basis now. So you can send us a text on 62009956. Now checking on our time, it is 25 minutes after the hour 11. Remember that the station is still a PCFM. And I'm still your host, Eva Thato Mafandiri. The name of the show is Just Us. And we are together up until midday, up until the hour 12 o'clock. And darling, stand by me. Now, while you are still sending those texts and those requests, I want to play you a beautiful track here. I want to play you a beautiful, beautiful track. I can see it's already playing in the background, but let me do this.

0: This is George Michael coming through with a Father Figure. Now, before that one, you got to listen to Stand By Me by Ben King. Now, before we go any further, let's do this.
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1: PCFM, your pulse, our beat, and I am still with you. I go by the name of Eva. Remember, we're going to be together up until the hour of 12 o'clock. And checking on our time, we have just 28 minutes left together now. Mm-hmm. Remember, we've been together from the hour of 9. So, this segment is the Love Lab, where we play nothing but great music. And for today, we are just dedicating everything to fathers, father figures, every father out there, our baton. Celebrate your fathers now. They are very, very important because without them, you would not be here today. Is that not right? You definitely would not be here today. So celebrating Father's Day is what we are doing today. So as a father, have you maybe gotten something today? Just to say, I appreciate you. I appreciate everything that you do for me. Happy, happy Father's Day. Breakfasting somewhere. They are still coming. Something good, something big, something nice, you know, something proper. Are you still waiting? Or have you already received your gift because we are celebrating you today? That is exactly what we are doing right here on PCFM. Now, this is a beautiful track coming through from Stevie Wonder. Just called to say I love you. I just called to say I love you. Self money to call it so now when that. Basa valilitsa banabalona barenta tewaka. My father, my daddy, I appreciate you. I love you and thank you for everything that you do for me. Have they now?

remember I was saying it doesn't have to be anything out of the ordinary, anything big. Just write them a letter. Or even, hey, just call them. I get about to phone nowadays. Just call them and just say, hello, Father. I appreciate you. I get about ambassadors of Hulabunda Tarona. So just call them. Just make their day special. Almost smileys at Labatongo when Winda Taba smiles over at Larong. Hey, call your father now. Just tell them hi. Hello. Hi, Daddy. I appreciate you. I appreciate everything that you do for me. You are the best father out there. Kids says kaban to hole. I feel like loban to hole. Lona halenana the gift. You always think of buying something expensive. Ay, man. Such things are not defined by that. You can just do the smallest things. Otlopa namuta smile. I get a bon mela tsiba. Banabalona come Mother's Day, they always write you. Di intercessing di pampering and a zingan, it's a monazaba di on school, and maybe they come home with them just to give you and say, this is for you, mummy. Happy Mother's Day. Let them do that for their fathers as well now. How? Let them do that for their fathers as well. Children, do that for your fathers. Call them. Just tell them, hi, I just called to say I love you. That is what you should probably do. Stevie Wonder, I just called to say I love you.

0: 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Don't touch that dial.
1: I don't even know what that means.
2: Nobody knows it. I'm sorry for five.
1: Everyone's
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0: gospel track coming through from my new edition, Can You Stand the Rain? And before that one, you got to listen to Beyonce with Daddy Lessons. Now, taking on our time, we have just 4 minutes before we get to the hour 12. And unfortunately, this is the time where I have to live and leave you. But I do hope you had yourself an amazing time with us here, right here on PCFM. I do hope you had a great time. If a gilao force us somewhere, honestly, I do apologize. And I do hope that a next time gets azama ho bebete re ka nete. For now, ke kopaleng kinela matsoho metsing. Yeah, so from me, Thato Mafantiri, it's been a pleasure being with you this Sunday morning. Yes, Sunday morning, the Sunday of our Father's, Father's Day. So from me, Thato Mafantiri, let me love and leave you and say enjoy the rest of your listenership. Now, I'm not leaving you just like that, no. Let me give you this beautiful track, Yeah, R. Kelly, I Believe. Now, enjoy the rest of your listenership.
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le PC FM se bona go ke metsotso e meraro ntle ka morao hora ya bobedi 3 minutes after 2 go re hantate go ponga tse go bedi on a Saturday afternoon. Yes, on a Saturday. I'm a check. On a Sunday afternoon. Yeah. On a Sunday afternoon, it cannot be Saturday mchekane. It cannot be Saturday mchekane. 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Ke the navigator of them airwaves. Oh yes, ke the navigator of them airwaves. 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

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Mike check up in the hizzy, man. From now up until 4 o'clock.

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The clavier, we have Xavier Gordon. 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On the trumpet. Okay, voici un album. I'm also the album, what was it called? It's called Laid Black. The muscle s'appelle Untamed. Woo! Here we go. One.

Mabra Peace FM ke metsotso e 28 ya ntle ka morao hora ya bobedi, 28 minutes after 2. Kora hanta te grupong a tse go bedwe Mabra Peace FM. Mike check up in the hills, men up until 4 o'clock. Yeah, Mike check up in the hills up until 4 o'clock. Yes, ona ba le tjena he Mabra Peace FM. 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

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And swinging over here on the drums, Anwar Marshall. 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

0: Da TV do Chá, que lá da tua roupa, pelo outro Shakira, Raul, Campeão, Tinsé, e Caralena, oficial e o Ovena, de establishment, e a Galena, e ele joa. E a mulher recorda. Lê, recorda, sei, que eu na ele de mada body of this minister. Your honorable present policy for this minister. That's where the directives from the ministry come from. Normally, the headquarters will compose of the admin department. You move on and go in terms of transport, you are secure. In terms of all the logistics regarding your office, you go on and go to another thing. And other many things. I know who is Magalinamba. When I did the by it's so unfortunately more than energy in then pay a lot pizza. Motulakana this and we are high. Arena cool. Arena D. Le pasteur a tout à fait un commun affaire en venant les transformer en l'histoire. C'est dans mon art d'avoir la Department of Admin always more is on the launch and the outreach. You find them there. Because that's a new mandate. Since I have arrived here, I gave them that mandate. Oh, a massive is an elite transformer in power. Because we don't have money for those things. We always have money for transformers and the poles for electrification of our poor people. In Pagas, we do Monaca. Kisi Gemola, La Home, Olo Pambao Shavalika Matuli, as I'm about to go to the meetings. L'officier a eu pour la première fois que le ministre a dit que le ministre a dit que le ministre a dit que le ministre a dit que le ministre a dit que le ministre a dit que le ministre a dit que le ministre a dit que le ministre a dit que le ministre a dit que le ministre a many or not, you know, your house, the money is all matter in the keys. From that department, we have the Department of Planning. Planning, your number of conception here, the project is all that this ministry, the Kalamagate, now Bona, Kavale, the donor fund projects. The Hona Hore, given the rates of Hunger electrification, go one eligible hour to bar is that proposal. It's all for the PSIC for approval, it's all already projected to the Hona to funding the Department of Planning. Besides that department, we have the Department of HR. That's why the program director today is director of HR, because all of us, regardless into that office, it is a very big office, because I have a Sigo, Kaufera Unamona, Sigo. So, Kaha, the office to take care of the office of Holo. Yeah, HR. And I never look at it. You are going to be wrong. You are going to be wrong. Let's say that I need to talk about the whole thing. Never to a legal, they are here to support in terms of legal issues. Making corner city legal minister. From then, the day minister, we have the Department of Energy. You only have a keyboard now. But why is it legal in terms of policy? How about now all these parastatals? Be careful not get police from that department. You know, we have already legal loading image and having a clear mandate and direction and the policy direction and the vision and the mission, we get the full support from that department. Keep on ahead. Bar it from home now. Can you get to the team on a daily basis? Why are we here? We are here to execute the mandate from that department. So, key department, dear one, key on our head, the core head of the ministry. Yeah, all of us, we never heard about the energy because of that department. From there, the minister, we have the parastatals for this ministry, just like other ministries. We have the utility, LNDC, LNDC, LNDC, LNDC, LNDC, LNDC, LNDC, and no more now will be maintained even to develop new transmission lines. So this country, over in Alimutakasi, keep on that, but we that mandate with a facility over Takasi. But it says we can't have that utility without the generation. There must be the utility which is responsible for the generation of that same electricity, because the only mandate of the NEC is to buy and sell. They buy electricity from outside, they buy electricity from inside. So the utility that is supposed to be there to make sure that we have the same electricity or the generation of electricity.
1: Virtual DJ.
0: But currently, the mandate of LECO is only limited for the project down in Yahamawaturi. So, Yahweh has transformed LECO to make the authority. It's our full responsible for the generation of electricity. Not only for Amarutule as a solar plant, but for other methods of generation. Because from the Department of Energy, with their policy, they are driving so many forms of electricity generation. Wind, in the Nizala Pele, Mahalusuku Fu, Epohod Hirundu.

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0: 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That is one. I go in my hand and inke kids a chin on that. Thank you, that. Thank you, that work. Ere inke kids a chin on fella Muratimok. A little bit about to an island that is one. Give one an egg on you.
1: Yes, yeah, I'm gonna pay it. Can I happen to this one? I'm gonna pay it. It's a carolina here. Okay, can I happen? You can feel it as not as a kereke. Let's ask in number one. Hotso, yes.
2: I'm
1: gonna pay it. Yes.
2: Ndati. Bushata Maya, Israel, I see this up. Tanka.
1: Yes.
2: I see a good little sua.
1: Hey.
2: I said, I'm familiar.
1: What's am I in that?
2: Who is here to another way?
1: Hey.
2: How is it? You would not get that summer. Adi, come quietly. Wele, who's the way to the one who are moved?
1: I'll submit it.
2: Who's one and they are gata?
1: I'll submit it.
2: I didn't tell her that one, possible.
1: Amen.
2: Amen.
1: Tele Wilanda. Submit him, Emma Tepan. 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
0: 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Yeah. 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
0: Yes.
1: Ho ba ke Kriste. Christian Pamma can take a shop. Thanks a so shame. Who are we there? Then you're in as a hopper or not. If I did a rap, I was out. If I don't have a look.
0: Quick,
1: I did a better one, just give us a happy Father's Day. Happy Father's Day, the Gabby Shop.
0: Halibur,
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0: Kela Tita Fita Avitana Lita U Akuru Sai Popolo Tatima Chati Mwa Kamutu
1: Yes,
0: indeed.
1: How about you?
0: That you were talking about that? Oh, no, Tintania. Ah, I'm in the doubt. I'm not going to worry about it. That you were talking about it. People are not listening. They don't have to support. You think that you were talking about it. Yeah, I think that I'm in. I'll tell you what's up. You say that we are not. You're a little one.
2: Amen.

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